Selling rabbit tricks are made for kids, did you know that? You without me like cornflake without the milk. It's my world, you just a squirrel trying to get a nut. Now get on out here.

0: So what are you doing back?
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0: I really mean that much to you?
1: Girl, you know it's true.

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So to every American reading a headline and feeling confused, to every citizen wondering why everything feels rigged,

Benfica Bar. The kid from Albuquerque, I don't know how to say kid in Italian. But anyway, Miss Federica Bar.

Music from South Africa kicking off this week's edition of your favourite global hits radio show. It's World Mix with Rupert back in the studio for the next 2 hours. And Scorchio, what a hot week it's been. A heat wave in Europe. Hopefully you've been able to stay cool.

Sound Killers, Le Bordel here on The World Mix. Before that, a World Cup themed tune from Doremi Town, and the lyrics giving them a challenge to name every single team with a little sound bite around each team. Seem to manage okay. Now, how are you doing? How's your week been so far? Love to hear from you. Studio at worldmixradioshow.co.uk. The Palmer household, we've been up to all things Caribbean last weekend. Yeah, went to a music and food festival local to us, Taste of the Caribbean, courtesy of Mrs. P, finding some great tickets online. Curried goats and rice. Also, some great sugarcane drinks, plus some good music too. Maybe we'll have to dig out the reggae on the show today. What do you think?

0: Mr. Chris Browning, yeah, here in the World Mix. Now, at this Caribbean Music and Food Festival that we went to last week, there was an amazing sound system, great live music, very loud, as you would expect. I wonder if Mr. Joseph McGrail Beta would fit in well. He is an Australian professional air conditioner cleaner, an honorary town crier, but he's not known for his day job. He's known for being the world's loudest person. Yeah, the Guinness World Records last week acknowledged the 58-year-old Canberra resident recording the loudest ever shout by an individual, yelling at a staggering 122.4 decibels. That's louder than a jet plane.
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synth pop for you there from Germany's Kraftwerk here in the World Mix. Especially going out to listeners Terry Bard and Paula Warrington and Jenny Garnham. Getting in on the old emails early doors if you fancy a shout out. Address as always, studio at worldmixradioshow.co.uk. Love to hear from you. What's your musical potpourri? What is it you want to hear on the show today? Why not let us know? We'll dig it out and put it on the radio.

if you're tuning in from Europe and you've been suffering last week's heat wave, my thoughts are with you. I follow a number of YouTube channels, and one of them is a Dutch guy who lives on a boat. I think it's in Amsterdam, in a marina in Amsterdam. And I can pity for him particularly. 37 in his boat, no air conditioning. It's like a greenhouse, he said. I know how you feel.

Love his style of music. Noah Kahan, Dial Drunk here in the World Mix. And a fellow Noah before that, Noah T, actually, Phases on your Global Hits radio show. Little Peanut, 11-year-old son, just about finishing his first school, his primary school, getting ready to go to big school, secondary school in September. So last week it's all about getting the uniform purchased. Look so grown up. How's your kids getting on if they're indeed changing schools?

0: The world mix stops off in Romania. Nicole Cherry and Puya playing out there. And now he's in the studio and he's ready to rumble. Fellow presenter Dan Sweeney up with a one-hit wonder classic next. That's an artist that only made it big once in the US Billboard chart. Today, Dan looking back to 2008.
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Mercy. Number 27 at the end of May of 2008. That was Duffy, a Welsh singer, songwriter, and actress from Bangor, Wales. In 2015, crime thriller film legend Duffy plays American singer Timmy Euro and contributed three songs to its soundtrack. Thanks for tuning in for another look at a one-hit wonder classic. 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We'll keep marching down the road of One Hit Wonders next time. Until then, you have a great day.

rewinding to 1979, The Whispers and The Beat Goes On playing here on the World Mix. Before that, fellow presenter Dan Sweeney in with a one-hit wonder classic from 2008, Duffy and Mercy. Have you travelled abroad to have your teeth done? I know in Europe, a lot of people go to Turkey to get all their sort of teeth whitened, sharpened, straightened and all of the rest. Well, a UK resident who flew to that country for dental work says his teeth are now falling out and he now faces repair work that could cost up to £40,000. We shall delve deeper into that story in hour number two.

Yeah, 60 more minutes left of your magical mystery musical journey around the globe. And in hour number two of the World Mix today, heaps more music coming up at ya, including songs from 21 Pilots, Armin Cheken, Kofi Olumide, David Guetta and more. Chapter one, that's where we root out the debut release from a different artist, and it's Daniel Bedingfield today. As well as the 80s fix, rewinding all the way back to that amazing decade, Bow Wow Wow and Aretha Franklin on the turntables. And that new story of a UK resident having had lots of work done on his teeth in Turkey, now facing a 40 grand bill to get all the work redone because it's all gone horribly wrong. Oh dear, we shall dig deeper into that unhappy situation in hour number two.

Your World Mix flight stops off in South Africa. That's Kinyonga. And Musiki Nikazi. Music is work. Work. Yes, that poisonous word that we have to talk about from time to time. Okay, chapter one up next. That's where we dig out the tape. New release from a different artist each week. And today it's the turn of Daniel Bedingfield.

It's chapter one, here on the World Mix, where we dig out the very first hit from a famous artist. It's where it all started, and it's coming up next.

Chapter One, taking you back to 2001, a bedroom in Peckham, South London, and a budget of around about £1,500. That's $1,800 or so. The artist's Daniel Bedingfield and his first single, Gotta Get Through This, made using a computer, a basic microphone, and the Reason software. Pressed his own copies, sent them to DJs, and that's where it got picked up. Got to number one in both 2001 and again in 2002. And also was nominated for a Grammy Award for the Best Dance Recording. Not bad going for a homemade song, eh?

0: The sounds of Africa here in the world makes Mr. Kofi Olumide La Ruta, and before that, Masak and Dowell. We're getting them out a bit. Have you got about a bit in terms of getting your dentures done? I know it's very popular in Europe to fly over to countries such as Turkey to get your teeth done. Seems to be a popular choice right now. Well, a UK resident is facing a £40,000 bill as his turkey teeth start to fall out. Going to introduce you now to Mr. Danny Tomlinson. He's had to go back to that country 10 times to get his crowns and implant fixed. He says his teeth are now falling out. He now faces repair work that could cost up to 40 grand. Unhappy with his crooked brown and stained teeth. Initially quoted £3,500, around about $4,200 for a full set of crowns after having his natural teeth shaved down. Yeah, would you do that? His bill rose to £3,900 after he also received a dental implant, but soon after returning home, problems began to start. He admitted he didn't do any research, just booked it. And he handed over his money and went to a dental clinic in Turkey. Didn't watch any videos, didn't check any reviews. And now he's going to be 40 grand worse off. Try before you buy. Lesson learned, Mr. Danny. Hey, would you fly to a foreign country to get all your teeth done? Is that something you would risk? Not sure that I would entrust those to someone I never knew. No way.
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David Guetta, Lift Me Up featuring Nikon Vines. Now don't forget, later on this hour, the big boss here at Station grants us permission to root around at the back of the record library here at the radio station, digging out classics from decades gone by. We call it the 80s fix. And today on the turntables, we have Bow Wow Wow and Aretha Franklin for you.

Very remiss of me, a number of emails in, which we shall get to. So we're saying hi to Tony Boatman, Fran Fawcett, Gary Saddington, Darren Buckley, Anike Guns, Neil Miles, Mike Mackie Clark, and Janet Beaumont, all tuning in today. Thank you for your kind words. A tune for you now. This is French artist Caterina Valente.

So you're going, I know that song, but I just can't put my finger on it. Well, that is a 1959 French jazz version of Fever, sung by French-Italian singer Caterina Valente with Joe Boyer's orchestra in the background. Yes, Fever. Now that's the song that you couldn't remember. Sounds good, doesn't it? From 1959.

21 Pilots, The Contract. Now, if you are a radio anorak and you're based in the UK listening in, an end of an era on Long Wave last week, and we've got a little homage to the Radio 4 Long Wave service that shut off after nearly 100 years of broadcasting. Yeah, that radio band has now fallen silent. If you're old and crumbly like me, you'll know what that means.

But before all that, the 86, that's where we dig out classics from that amazing decade. Today, lined up on the turntable is Bow Wow Wow and Aretha Franklin.

0: do you need your 80s fix? From 1980 to 1989.
1: It's awesome. It's awesome.
0: One hit after another. 10 years of solid hits, and you can hear it right here.

The 80s fix today, first with a song from Bow Wow Wow, I Want Candy, originally recorded by the Strangelovs back in 1965. This was another version that did rather well in the 80s. From 1982, the lone single from their EP, The Last of the Mohicans, top 10 hit in their native United Kingdom. And then it was that amazing duet between Aretha Franklin and English singer George Michael, I Knew You Were Waiting, from 1987. What an absolute mega hit!

So at the very beginning of the show, we told you that in a Palmer household, we went to a Caribbean music and food festival last weekend, Taste of the Caribbean near us. So it'd be remiss of me not to push in some amazing reggae tunes to you on today's show. So without further ado, here's Bubba the Fire Student.

0: So I told you, if you're a radio anorak, you will be aware that the long wave bandwidth fell one station more silent this last week, with BBC Radio 4's long wave service wrapping up after nearly 100 years. So in a form of an homage to that amazing service, I will leave it to Al Ryan, one of their own announcers, to bid you farewell for this week's edition.
1: I just wanted to take a moment to mark the end of an era. For almost a century, the long wave transmitters have carried the BBC across the airwaves, from the iconic Droitwich transmitting station in Worcestershire to Westerglen and Burghead in Scotland. And though the long wave signal is fading into history this morning, the memories and the connection it created will endure forever. We shall miss your warmth and crackle. Well, that's it from me, Al Ryan, and all of us here at Broadcasting House. If you have been, thanks for listening.

and do my thing. I want to get into it, man, you know. Like a sex machine, man. Moving, doing it, you know. Can I count it off? One, two, three.

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We are live from London's Carnaby Street. A bit of a change to the opening schedule. DJ Handsome can't make it today. His girlfriend Daisy has broken her foot last night in Brighton. Oh. I'm going to do an opening half an hour, and then we've got a special surprise guest in Cass Brewster back to back with Jason Bourne for 90 minutes.

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Big shout to Ethi J Rodriguez locked in on Mixcloud. We are live from London's Carnaby Street. Pre-show ahead of our takeover of Vespers in Peckham tonight, 11 till 4, featuring Jamie Unknown, Kasia, myself, Jason Bourne. Tickets still available on RA. If you're locked in, let us know. Drop a message in the chat.

The sounds of Locky, Luke Dean and Silver Bumper. Move, make your move. I said this beat is sweet. I'm about to make my move. I said I'm about to make my move. For the next 90 minutes, you will have the pleasure of Jason Bourne SE back-to-back Cass Brewster. Cass is actually buying some coffees right now.

Shout out to the 31 people locked in so far. Everyone in store today. Big up all the staff. So let me see your body, yeah. If you haven't heard, Akin is back. Vespers, aka Peckham Audio, tonight, 11 till 4. Tickets still available on RA. Special appearances, Reptile B, Jamie Unknown, Jason Bourne, and myself. Another guest in today for us, making her debut for Akin, Esky Wild. Very, very excited to have her on. We met at Voices Radio one time when we were crossing over from shows. I caught a little bit at the start of her show and I've seen her online ever since. Very, very talented DJ. We're going to catch up with her and find out about what she has going on at the minute. You're about to see Cass Brewster bring the coffee in. Bring the coffee in, Cass. Come say hello. Make your move. He's never bought a coffee in his life, so he doesn't know where to leave it.

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1: Hello, how you doing?
0: I'm good, mate. Nav's going to have a banana. He sees you drinking coffee over his decks. Hi, Nav, if you're locked in. Hope you're well, mate. Thanks for having us back.
1: Sorry about that, Nav.
0: What you got going on today, Jay? Anything good?
1: Just excited for the event later on.
0: Later on?
1: Yeah.
0: What is that event later on, Jay?
1: Akin at Pecknam. Akin at Pecknam at 11 to 4. Be there, be rectangle.
0: You're not sure your set time yet, I haven't told you.
1: No, you haven't told me yet.
0: I haven't told you. I think what we're going to do, 11 till 12 is like little dead spot for me. It's always when people are still drinking, catching up, pre-drinks are finishing, wrapping up. So me and Jay are going to do a little back-to-back to open.
1: Oh, yeah?
0: Nice. Maybe like a little half an hour back-to-back.
1: Nice.
0: Then we'll
1: nice.
0: Give you 1 hour after that.
1: Okay.
0: Sounding good?
1: Yeah.
0: You ready for that?
1: Ready.
0: Have you got any of your own tunes in?
1: Yeah, I got a couple, you know.
0: Just a couple?
1: Yeah, just a couple.
0: Are you shy today?
1: No. I'm just chilling.
0: So time is 12:34. Until around about 2 o'clock, you're going to be listening to the sounds of Jason Bourne SE and Cass Brewster, aka Mechanics Music Supremos, in the house. Cass stepped in very last minute, as he always does. Cass, come say hello.
2: Hello.
0: I'm sure you've got bare tunes, new ones that you forgot about.
2: I've got loads of new tunes that I'm going to play today. I was exporting them before out of Ableton on the way, yeah.
0: Classic Cass Brewster. Cool, let's wrap this up. The next sounds you hear after the break will be the sounds of Jason Bourne, SE and Cass Brewster back to back.

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1: North London. North London. South London. South London. East London. East London. West London. West London. 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
2: Good afternoon. It's Prems, Fathers of House Takeover. Running some vibes for the next hour. Keep it locked.

Greetings, greetings. Welcome to the dedication to the fathers, fathers of house. That's who we are. Thank you for tuning in, no matter where you are. Right now, we've got DJ Prems holding it down for us. I ain't seen this guy in over 10 years. In over 10 years. He's still got it. Old tight DJ Prems. Up next, we got myself starting at 1. Then we got DJ P. No, sorry, we got Heelton at 2. And then we got DJ P at 3. And we go back to back to back to end the show. Stay tuned, stay locked.

0: It's been myself, Prems, for the last hour. Thank you for locking in. Back in the mix for the longest time. Been out of the game, so it's nice to be back, knocking the rust off. Big up Fathers of House. Takeover. Running all the way through till 6. Yeah, and then vibes tonight at
1: Oslo
0: in Hackney. Make sure you're there. Keep it locked.

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Street. It is a stunning day out. Get out if you haven't been out. Jam-packed show with appearances from Luke Estelle, myself, HCTR, and Akin favourite Cass Brewster. Big producer day today, lots of upcoming talented producers. HCTR just had a massive release, I think, with Profound Sound. Luke Estelle, we both have releases on Radiate, and he's got a few very exciting bits coming up. And Cass Brewster, you should all know very well by now.

0: Yeah, Spider-Man and freezing full effect.
1: Uh-huh. You ready, Ron?
0: I'm ready.
1: You ready, Biv?
2: I'm ready, Slick. Are you?
1: Oh, yeah. Break it down.

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Akin presents G-Shock Radio. Let us know where you're listening from. 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

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HCTR will be here at 1 o'clock. Luke Estelle's just entered the building.

Junior Jack Thrill Me to Who Edit. Heard this at a rave at like 3 a.m. 2 years ago and it took my head off. 5 minutes left of my intro. HCTR up next at 1 o'clock. He's inside the building. Luke Estelle's already got the coffees in. One till two, HCTR. Following Luke Estelle, then I'll jump back on before Cass Brewster, 4 till 5 o'clock. I will then close us out from 5 till 6 with some garage, as long as I find a USB-C to A adapter, which I forgot today. 34 locked in watching live, let us know where you're listening from.

Yes, this is always bringing it down for the next hour. Old type DJ Prems, he just came off. It's the dedication to the fathers.

All right, that's the last one for myself, OS Brain. Up next, we got Mr. Hilltown, straight up. We need a dub siren, but nonetheless, we got Mr. Hilton, 2-3. Then we got DJP, 3-4. Then we finish off with a back-to-back-to-back-to-back. Keep it locked. Thank you for tuning in to Fathers of House. Let's get it.

0: welcome and hello and hello and welcome. We are the Alyssa and Jeff Experiments here on 2RRR 88.5.
1: I'm the Alyssa.
0: And I am the Jeff. And for whatever reason, I've been eating a lot of sandwiches this week. I kind of started off very normally, cheese and tomato, then into a BLT, a couple of classic Vegemite and some peanut butter sandwiches. I know it's peanut butter, but I still need to put butter on my peanut butter sandwiches. Anyway, somewhere along the way, for whatever reason, things got a little experimental after that.
1: Okay, let's park the sandwich chat, Dad. We can circle back to that later.
0: If I could trust that we would circle back, that'd be fine, but I don't. By about Tuesday, I was on to a few chip sandwiches. I found salt and vinegar or chicken chips were the best, but the bread has to be super fresh. And again, it has to be well buttered. It also doesn't work if it's toast.
1: Okay, Dad, please make this very quick. We've got a big hour to get to this week.
0: Fine, quick, got it. After the chip sandwiches, I thought I'd move on to some of the classics people have already worked out. I kicked off with a Reuben. I went heavy on the sauerkraut the first time in that. Let me tell you, that was a mistake. The second time, I drained it properly, and it actually held together really well, and I kind of felt that I'd now avoid getting scurvy for another decade after those. I made a Monte Cristo, which is really just a ham and cheese sandwich, but it's kind of French toasted and deep fried. I tried it with some raspberry jam for dipping, and it's annoying how much it improved it. Then I had a muffuletta. I did one with salami and ham, and then one with whatever was left in the fridge, and both worked.
1: All right, I've given you your space. We are not getting another minute of airtime for sandwiches. Up later today, we're playing new tracks from Sydney's Vanessa, the new track from The Wager Project and Jesse Mazin.
0: The problem is, though, Alyssa, where do you stop? Because once you go down the path I've walked down this week, you start thinking, what won't work between two slices of bread? Like, does kimchi with cheese and Dijon mustard in a toastie sound like a dare or a frickin' revolution? Can you put a slice of orange or some creamy carbonara and some pickles together? Do apple slices belong in a sandwich? Do they? Do they, Alyssa, I ask you?
1: That's it. We're done. We're going to a song. First up today is the late, great MF Doom. This one has a language warning.
2: Mic check.

0: Well done to you. You're back with the Is a Sausage Onions and Sauce on Bread a Sandwich? Yes. Yes, it is, Alyssa and Jeff Experiments on 2RRR with both my daughter and me. First up today was Doomsday by MF Doom, taken from his debut solo album Operation Doomsday, released in 1999 on Fondalum Records. MF Doom was the solo project of Daniel Dumile, a British-born, US-raised rapper who first emerged in the late 1980s as part of the group KMD, alongside his younger brother DJ Subrock.
1: KMD formed in Long Beach, New York, and released their debut album, Mr. Hood, in 1991 on Elektra Records. Their second album, Black Bastard, was completed in 1993 but shelved by the label before release following internal disputes and controversy over its artwork. Around that same period, DJ Subrock was killed in a car accident in 1993, which led to the group's collapse and Dumile's withdrawal from the music industry.
0: Dumile re-emerged in the late 1990s as MF Doom, adopting the metal mask inspired by the Marvel character Dr. Doom. He performed and recorded anonymously, using the mask as a permanent part of the project. Operation Doomsday has gone on to sell hundreds of thousands of copies globally through independent distribution and reissues, becoming one of the defining underground hip-hop releases of its era.
1: Doomsday is built around a sample of Sade's Kiss of Life and became his signature track with hundreds of millions of streams. His later work includes Food in 2004 and 2009's Born Like This, along with collaborative records including Mad Villainy with Madlib in 2004. That album in particular is widely cited as a landmark in alternative hip hop.
0: Daniel Dumile died in 2020 at age 49, one of the litany of great losses in hip hop, with the cause confirmed as a reaction to blood pressure medication. Coming up very soon is the new tracks from both Eilish Constance and Jesse Marzin, so stick with us for those. But to get us to those great tracks is this.

0: this segment, we filter out the fluff so that we don't fall afoul in the world of new technology. We focus in on the future and remove the tangled terminology that allows us all to follow the tech talk so you can nod your head in knowledge and not collapse in confusion. This week, we focus in on the world of renewables, green hydrogen.
1: Green hydrogen is a way of making fuel using water and electricity without producing carbon emissions. Instead of digging fuel out of the ground like coal or gas, this process creates fuel from something we already have plenty of, water.
0: The idea itself isn't new. Scientists have known since the early 1800s that electricity can split water into hydrogen and oxygen. This process is called electrolysis. What's changed now is that we can use renewable energy like solar and wind to power it, which makes the whole process clean.
1: Let's break it down simply. Water is made of hydrogen and oxygen. If you pass electricity through water, it separates into those two gases. The hydrogen is captured and stored, and that hydrogen becomes the fuel.
0: Think of it like this. Instead of mining fuel, you're making fuel. You take water, add electricity, and out comes hydrogen gas that you can use later. The oxygen is just released or reused.
1: The important detail is where the electricity comes from. If you use coal power, it defeats the purpose. But if you use solar panels or wind turbines, the hydrogen is produced with almost no emissions. That's why it's called green hydrogen.
0: So what do you actually do with hydrogen once you've made it? Well, you can burn it like a fuel. You can use it in something called a fuel cell, which turns hydrogen back into electricity. When that happens, the only byproduct is water.
1: That makes it incredibly useful for things that are hard to electrify. Heavy trucks, ships, and even some aircraft are being tested with hydrogen because batteries alone aren't always practical for long distances or heavy loads.
0: Countries are investing heavily into this. Australia, Germany, and Japan are all building large-scale hydrogen projects. Australia, in particular, is aiming to export green hydrogen using its solar and wind resources.
1: That's still challenges because producing hydrogen this way is currently very expensive and storing it isn't simple. It's a very light gas, so it needs to be compressed or cooled to keep it contained. The infrastructure to transport and use it also needs to be built.
0: But the upside is significant. Hydrogen can act like a battery for renewable energy. When the sun is shining or the wind is blowing, excess electricity can be turned into hydrogen and stored for later use instead of being wasted.
1: Green hydrogen doesn't replace everything, but it fills an important gap, especially for industries where electricity alone isn't enough.
0: It's fuel made from water, powered by the sun and wind, and when you use it, it turns back into water again.
1: And that's this week's new technology.

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0: him go, let him go tethered. 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
2: This is the Alyssa and Jeff Experiments, an hour of things and stuff and music and stuff. And some of the stuff about the music is some of the stuff I'm about to say and stuff. First up, we heard The Man With Money In His Hands by Jesse Marzin, released last week as her first single. The song focuses on the lifestyle of the hyper-rich elites while everyday life gets harder for everyone else. Marzin said it came from feeling helpless and angry watching billionaires grow richer while millions struggle to afford to eat, calling the track a critique of systemic corruption. Following that, we heard Tethered by Eilish Constance, who is an LA singer-songwriter, still only 17 years old, and this one arrived as the follow-up to One Plus One from earlier this year. We have new tracks from The Wasia Project and Sydney's Vanessa in just a moment, but right now, let's learn about some last things.